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1: He's a ranch hand in a pinch, man. 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

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This week, Emily Ann Roberts with Whipped. Emily Ann is just announced as a new Artist of the Year finalist for the 60th CMA Awards, November in Nashville.

0: got him whipped. Star of the week, Emily Ann Roberts. Lone Star for Old Time's Sake. 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
2: 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Boots.

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Rosie Tees, and this is my new song, Home, here on iHeart Country NZ. It's about realizing you've drifted too far from who you are, but knowing that you'll find your way back because you know where you come from.

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6: 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It's a disease my mum is battling. So rather than writing an ad, I thought I'd share a memory. I remember mum would light up as she showed visitors our family photos. Now those photos are on the wall of her care home. Recently, I pointed to a photo of me, and I asked if she remembered who it was. She looked so confused, like I was pointing at a complete stranger. Strange what we remember, and heartbreaking what we forget. Let's remember, September is Alzheimer's Awareness Month.
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0: Pete Pereira fell for country listening to his uncle's radio show in the Middle East. 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

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It's country, it's Kiwi, and it's playing now. Let It Rain, Jackie Bristow featuring Katrina Bristow.

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This week, Emily Ann Roberts with Whipped. Emily Ann is just announced as a new Artist of the Year finalist for the 60th CMA Awards, November in Nashville.

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1: 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Lone Star for old time's sake. Because a lot's happened since your last Dixie.
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0: 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Kane Brown and Shania Twain. Boots.
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0: The Western Guide is carving out a unique place in New Zealand country music. 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
0: 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In Nashville.
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6: Normally I write ads for businesses, for brands, but this one is for my mum. 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She loved hearing our voices. She loved feeling connected to us. 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It's me, Glenn, your son. I miss you. Let's remember, September is Alzheimer's Awareness Month.
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0: got him whipped.
1: 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Because a lot's happened since your last Dixie.
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10: 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Because this ad is for Alzheimer's Awareness Month. And for me, Alzheimer's isn't a radio ad. It's a disease my mum is battling. So rather than writing an ad, I thought I'd share a memory. I remember watching sport with my mum. She had her favourite teams, her favourite players, and she'd loudly cheer them on. The other day I put the rugby on. The crowd was loud. The commentators were loud. But my mum stayed silent. I've never heard silence so loud. Let's remember, September is Alzheimer's Awareness Month.
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0: 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Kane Brown. Woman. Talking about girls, but I got a woman. Ella Langley. She's in Texas.
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5: 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So rather than writing an ad, I thought I'd share a memory. I remember mum would light up as she showed visitors our family photos. Now those photos are on the wall of her care home. Recently, I pointed to a photo of me, and I asked if she remembered who it was. She looked so confused, like I was pointing at a complete stranger. Strange what we remember, and heartbreaking what we forget. Let's remember, September is Alzheimer's Awareness Month.
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0: country and frontier touring present Kip Moore on his Reason to Believe Up Close Tour. 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

0: it's about my mum, because Alzheimer's is a disease she's battling. So rather than writing an ad, I thought I'd share a memory. I remember how much mum loved it when my sister or I called. She loved hearing our voices. She loved feeling connected to us. The other day, my dad passed her the phone so I could say hello. She didn't recognize my voice. So mum, if you're listening, hi. It's me, Glenn, your son. I miss you. Let's remember, September is Alzheimer's Awareness Month.
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6: I write stories for ads every day, but this one is different. It's about my mum, because it's for Alzheimer's Awareness Month. And for me, Alzheimer's isn't a radio ad. It's a disease my mum is battling. So rather than writing an ad, I thought I'd tell a story. Share a memory. I remember when my mum became a nana. I remember the way her eyes would light up every time she saw her granddaughters. Recently we went to visit her and she couldn't recognise any of us. I remember the fear in her eyes because she thought strangers were in her room. And if I'm honest, I fear it happening to me. Let's remember. September is Alzheimer's Awareness Month.
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9: In this update, Labor's pointing to its promise of a capital gains tax as the reason it won't tighten interest deductibility rules. The party's confirmed they won't make changes to current rules, which they had dubbed a tax cut for landlords. Tertiary institutions got more than $1 billion of taxpayer money from the first year fees-free scheme. A Tertiary Education Commission briefing to Minister Penny Simmons, obtained by our newsroom, shows the scheme covered more than $2 billion in fees from 2018 to 2025. New Zealand businesses are facing a spike in cyber attacks, many with severe consequences. National Cyber Security Centre research shows more than three quarters of medium-sized businesses experienced a cyber threat in the 6 months prior to the research being made. Police are seeking witnesses after a dangerous driver was arrested on the Waikato Expressway last night. Police say a black Subaru Legacy was spotted driving at high speed near Huntley about 6 p.m. and allegedly weaving across lanes, braking unpredictably and swerving towards other vehicles. That's news. In sport, League's NRL has confirmed referee Ashley Klein missed an escort penalty, which cost the Warriors in the final minutes of their elimination playoff against the Knights at Auckland's Eden Park. Tyson Frizzell obstructed Leka Halasima off the ball in front of the post. The indiscretion wasn't called and the Warriors had no remaining captain's challenges. The governing body has dropped Klein from consideration for the Dolphins, Roosters and Panthers Knights preliminary finals, which effectively threatens his chance of officiating the decider. A cricketing contest as rare as Wagyu beef will begin this afternoon when Japan don the pads against India in a T20 at Sano, a couple of hours north of Tokyo by train. The match will work as a warm-up to the Asian Games. That's sport. I'm Jodie Gill.
10: A few showers for Auckland becoming widespread for a time in the afternoon. We've got westerly winds, a high of 19 today. Tomorrow mainly fine, chance of a shower in the morning, 16.
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New Zealand's iHeart Country. Dan Burnstone here. Welcome to Tuesday. That's a bit of Sam Hunt and Start Nowhere. Starting my week off on a Tuesday. Cheers to HD for filling in yesterday. Had an extra nice long weekend in Fitianga, enjoying the Oceans Festival there with a bit of a country theme this year. The Western Guide and also Brad Cox performing. More on that coming up later on. We've also got a special guest this morning, Drew Baldridge, joining us after 8 o'clock. Hope your week's going nicely so far. Ian Munsick now, iHeart Country.

It's iHeart Country with Dan, Boots and All, Kaylee Bell. We were at the Whitianga Oceans Festival, Boots and All, on the weekend. Were you there? Brad Cox, he was amazing. I heard Brad was good, but hey, what an electrifying set. And his band, oh boy. There was a dude up the front from Tauranga who knew literally every single word, had the Brad Cox shirt on and everything. Absolute legend. The Western Guide was really, really good as well. You got our text number. You'll need it later on for the first keyword of the day. And you can text the show anytime. Maybe there's a song you want to hear on a Tuesday. 2686. And could be a bit chilly in the south today. Bit of a polar, well, not say polar blast. There's some polar air sitting around the place. They reckon some frosts for the springtime this week. And, of course, daylight saving kicking in this weekend as well. This is Gareth. It's iHeart Country.

Amen, brother. That is Shaboozy on New Zealand's iHeart Country featuring Jelly Roll and Amen. Two from Tennessee this morning. There is a country record turning 34 this month, and there is a Velvet Underground man singing backing vocals on it too. Vince Gill, I Still Believe in You. It was out September 1992, and it had this on it. Oh. Actually, it had four number one hits on it, two Grammys, four CMAs, Entertainer of the Year, five times platinum. And Vince has put the sleeve up himself this week.

0: asking everybody which one is their favourite. Well, I know which one is my favourite. It's this one here. We might have to play it in full later on. And Garth Brooks has put two more nights on the board in Salt Lake City next month, the 9th and 10th of October, if you're in that part of the world. I'm pretty sure I've got a cousin in Salt Lake City. And he's not just playing them, he is recording them. Yes, you might be on DVD or Blu-ray. They're building a live album out of those two nights. It's going to be called Killer Live, which is very Garth. He's done this for years now. If the room is good enough, the tape rolls. Tickets went on sale Friday, so if you're in Salt Lake City in October, you might end up on a record. That's two from Tennessee to kick off your Tuesday morning. It's country music, it's I Heart Country, and Luke Combs is playing next.
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It's Kiwi Country from Jenny Smith called Stuck On You here at New Zealand's iHeart Country Rod Laver Arena on Sunday night. It was a sellout, more than 120 performers, all of them singing John Farnham songs. And Farnie wasn't in the building. He couldn't be there, sadly, just too ill these days. Keith Urban was, Jimmy Barnes, Richard Marx, Vanessa Amorosi, and then there was John Farnham's own son, Rob, as well. Celine Dion, Hugh Jackman came in by satellite. They raised $1 million for Head and Neck Cancer Australia. John Farnham has been unwell since 2022, and his family said he was not well enough to be there. In May, he said he will not perform live again. It's really sad when you have to say that, when you got to come out and say, that's it, that's me done. So they did it for him instead, and he watched it, well, from home. Bird of the year coming up, and the winner is a bird that was down to five. It's iHeart Country. Let's play some Rodney Atkins.

Dylan Scott on New Zealand's iHeart Country. Let's look at Bird of the Year. Fascinating, this one. In 1980, there were only five of these birds left in the world. Just five. And of those five, one female, luckily, could still lay an egg. Her name was Old Blue. The male, the legend, was Old Yellow. And every single kauri alive today, every black robin, comes from those two birds. And yesterday, the kauri won Bird of the Year. 25,500 votes. Beat the kakapo, who has won it twice. Beat the falcon. First time it has ever won. Now, the campaign was run by the Chatham Islands Landscape Restoration Trust, which tells you where the birds are. Two pest-free reserves out there, about 350 adult birds now. And they're looking for another place for the population to keep growing, another island ideally. So they're looking at Pitt Island. So there you go, bit of an update on Bird of the Year, the kauri. Bird winning it, taking it out this year. This is Jackie Bristow, some Kiwi country now. And believe in the magic. We've got Drew Baldridge on the show after 8 o'clock.

0: iHeart Country. I reckon Miranda Lambert could be our bird of the year. He certainly might be at the CMAs. And you could be their first keyword of the day coming up at 9 o'clock and again at 2 and 5 this afternoon. Great song there with Chris Stapleton coming up to 7 o'clock. We've got a very special guest on the show after 8 this morning. Drew Baldridge, Farm Faith Family is the album, out on Friday. 16 songs, his first record on a major label after years of doing it all himself. Bit of DIY action with Drew after 8. And we're gonna spend the whole half hour, right through to 8:30, talking to Drew and also playing songs off the new record as well, including one that he's picked as his favourite. Before that, 20 past 7, Lainey Wilson stood up in Las Vegas on the weekend and sang 9 to 5 for Dolly. And, of course, Fitzyoung Oceans Festival, a bit of a recap on our fantastic weekend there. It was great. And up the Waz, well, down the Waz. What a sorry state that was on Sunday night, but life goes on. News, sport and weather next at 7 o'clock. It's iHeart Country.
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11: In this update, latest Kiwi Bank research shows more Kiwis are putting spending on credit cards, but economist Cameron Bagri says it's the $6 billion sitting left unpaid each month that's concerning. The Tertiary Education Minister says the fees-free uni scheme hasn't stacked up. A briefing to Penny Simmons obtained by our newsroom shows it supported more than 300,000 learners, but Simmons says while it reduced debt, it didn't meaningfully lift participation or improve equity and didn't provide a good enough return. More than 10,000 New Zealanders are backing a letter being presented to Parliament today calling for commitments to medicine access. The Forbidden Pharmacy campaign, made up of 17 patient organisations, is asking all party leaders to promise medicines funding and a long-term plan. A sonar search of Lake Moeraki today as the hunt for plane wreckage from nearly 50 years ago enters its second day. Police are searching the West Coast Lake for a Piper Cherokee aircraft, which disappeared during a scenic flight with seven people on board in 1978. That's news. In sport, 2023 and 24 Supercars Series champions Brody Kostecki and Will Brown have joined the lineup for Wellington's Race of Champions event this summer. The Capital Stadium will be converted into a racetrack on January 9 and 10 for the occasion. Reigning Supercars champion Chaz Mostert is also on the starting grid. League's NRL has confirmed referee Ashley Klein will not officiate the preliminary finals this weekend after missing an escort penalty which cost the Warriors late in their elimination playoff loss to the Knights. All Blacks World Cup winning mentor Sir Steve Hansen will head to Sydney a dozen or so times next year for 7 to 10 day stints as part of his deal guiding rookie Manly coach Kieran Foran. That's sport. I'm Jodie Gill.
3: A few showers for Auckland becoming widespread for a time in the afternoon. We've got westerly winds, a high of 19 today. Tomorrow mainly fine, chance of a shower in the morning, 16.
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Lacey K. Booth, is her name on iHeart Country. Brand new album out on Friday from Lacey K. It's called Love Ain't for the Faint of Heart. And I've been meaning to pop it on from start to finish and have a good listen to that one. Well, if you left Whitianga Oceans Festival early on Saturday because you got a bit cold, I'm sorry to say, but you blew it. You missed the best part of the show. Brad Cox was incredible. Oceans Festival down on the marina in Whitianga. Coast meets country was the theme. Everybody in Western gear, seafood, and about as up for it a crowd as I've seen in a while early on. It just got a bit chilly towards the end and a few people went home. So Brad Cox came out and played one of the most energetic sets I've ever witnessed. The band was ferocious. And first time I've seen him live and did not disappoint. I reckon Brad would be amazing in front of an Aussie crowd as well. I reckon those who stuck it out for Brad got the best of the day. The Western guy was pretty damn awesome as well early on. Nashville Now coming up in 10. Lainey Wilson singing for Dolly at the iHeart Radio Festival. And we must catch up with our winners this week as well, who have been in Las Vegas for that epic event. Nashville Now on the way next. And of course, Lainey's singing for Dolly in Las Vegas. We'll take a look at that. Kevin Powers and Shaboozy, this is Move On.

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Actually, you can text us club to 2686 right now as well. Send you back the deets. This is new from Keith Pereira. Same old.

Oh, she's on fire, right? Carly Pearce on New Zealand's iHeart Country. Have you signed up for our Country Club newsletter yet? Well, you gotta. That way you're the first in line.

0: This is iHeart Country with Dan Luke Combs. He once auditioned for The Voice but didn't make the cut. We'll get to The Voice shortly in Nashville Now.
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0: Well, not Nashville, more so Las Vegas over the weekend. Did you catch all the coverage across our socials? Man, it looked like a good time there with our winners over in Las Vegas. Wow, so cool. They say never meet your heroes, but that did not count with Dolly Parton. She was better than I could ever have imagined. That from Lainey Wilson on stage at the iHeart Radio Music Festival in Las Vegas on Sunday afternoon our time.
2: I wrote a song for one of my dearest friends probably about 7 years ago at this time, and her name is Dolly Parton. You know, they say never meet your heroes, but that did not count with Dolly Parton. She was better than I could have ever imagined. What would Dolly do?

0: And then she went on to sing 9 to 5, which was awesome as well. Kenny Chesney was on and opened the whole show on the Saturday afternoon our time. It was his first time there doing it more than 10 years at the iHeart Radio Festival. He walked out and opened with Beer in Mexico. What a way to start. First thing he said was, what an honour it is to be here. And then Riley Green finally today in Nashville now. He is a coach on The Voice this season for the first time. Him, Kelly Clarkson, Queen Latifah, and Adam Levine, and they've put out a thing of the four of them doing The Wait, which I love that song, the old band song with Riley on guitar, Adam Levine on the drums, and all those beautiful harmonies, them all singing together. Premieres in the States tonight. I'm sure we'll see lots of clips of that across our socials and YouTube and stuff as well. I think it's about midday our time as well. But yeah, Adam Levine on drums, that was pretty cool to watch. That's Nashville now. We've got a very special guest coming up this morning after 8 o'clock. This is Drew Baldridge. He was out here supporting Jelly Roll because Jelly couldn't make it in the end. This is late last year, but he turned up at Jolene Bar and performed on the tabletop and said, and even joined Kaylee Bell live at the Civic that very night. You might have been there. It's iHeart Country. That's Drew Baldridge after 8. Max McNowan playing next.
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6: 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This

Red Dirt Romeo, our very own Kayleigh Bell on New Zealand's iHeart Country. What's on the country calendar? The clocks go forward on Sunday. We lose an hour in bed, but we get it back in daylight at the other end. We all seem surprised by it every single year, don't we? Oh, which way the clock's going? Do we lose an hour? We go Sunday afternoon, Newcastle Penrith for a grand final spot. Do we even talk about it now? No wahs. And next week, Orewa Beach gets taken over. Yeah, this is the beautiful Hibiscus Coast, the Wakaama Long Distance Nationals. More than 1,500 paddlers, 70 clubs, biggest one they've ever had. So if you live on the Hibiscus Coast, you might want to plan if you're going to be watching it or avoiding it, I suppose. There's a lot of people going there to Orewa Beach next week. And, of course, school holidays. Two for the country music calendar. Kip Moore is here in November 21st and 22nd. That's Auckland and Christchurch. Dylan Gossett in December as well, 11th and 12th. All the details are up on our website, iheartcountry.co.nz. Drew Baldridge after 8 o'clock.

0: He was selling car parts in North Carolina when a scout found his YouTube videos. Cameron Marlowe launches a new era with I Won't.
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0: It's iHeart Country. Cameron Marlowe's latest, called I Won't. Really digging that tune. I'm quite fascinated by how dairy herds are run these days. You see them when you're driving through the countryside. A lot of old school stuff going on. You know, the cows seem to sort of guide themselves these days. Well, in the South Island, I was reading about this farm that is completely and utterly automated. 350 cows just outside of Invercargill. They've got six robots in the shed. So the cows take themselves in when they feel like it, day or night. I don't have to be like 3 in the morning and 3 in the afternoon. The robot milks them and they wander back out again. How about that? And apparently it's really quiet in the shed. These cows are really contented. No one's hurting them. No one's yelling. Nobody's pushing them out. I just thought that was absolutely amazing and scary all at the same time. Coming up to 8 o'clock, it's iHeart Country. Nice to have your company this morning.
1: Prettiest girl I'd ever seen. Look at her, man, look at me. I thought I can't just walk up and ask her to dance.

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1: Taylor Austin Dye, New Zealand's iHeart Country. First keyword of the day to get yourself in the draw for the 60th CMAs in Nashville. Yeah, we're sending you there, you and a friend, 5 nights. We've got your tickets to the CMA Awards as well. Lainey's going to be hosting. All you need to do is grab a keyword at the right time. Text it through to us, 2686. You will be in the draw. Coming up next, 3 songs and 3 convos, and it's all Drew Baldridge, the man, just after 8 o'clock, right after the news, through to 8:30. We're going to be talking about Drew's new album, Farm, Faith, Family. It came out on Friday. He wrote 14 out of the 16 tracks, lots of collabs on there as well. And the story of how he got here is pretty cool. Basically, his label went under, so he had to start his own in a hurry, and he backed himself all the way to a number one song before any major label would actually touch him. So this is his first major label album out. So we talk about that, among other things, like the night he ended up singing on a table in Ponsonby Road after the Jelly Roll show was canned. So that's Drew Baldridge. He's here next with us on iHeart Country.
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10: News. In this update, Winston Peters has taken a crack at the UN Security Council's imbalance of power in his final speech this term as Foreign Minister. He's made a case for more investment in diplomacy and international aid in the decades ahead. National Cyber Security Centre research shows nearly half of small and medium businesses surveyed believe they're vulnerable to an online attack. Acting Deputy Director General Kevin Moore says it's as simple as being able to recognise a scam call or phishing email.
11: That sort of basic training for staff would go a long way to minimising the risk of these attacks.
10: A man's been arrested on the Waikato Expressway after his car was allegedly weaving across lanes, braking unpredictably and swerving towards other vehicles.

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1: 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Yeah.

Brothers Osborne on New Zealand's iHeart Country, Dan Bernstein Mornings. Happy Tuesday's off to a good start. We're going to spend the next 20 minutes hanging out with Drew Baldridge. He's joining us from Nashville next. We're going to play songs off his new album, Farm Faith Family. Right now, Jason Aldean.

0: This is iHeart Country NZ. Two from the Spark Arena collection there from 2026. Jordan Davis played there earlier in the year. So did Jason Aldean. I got to spend some time with both of those blokes backstage and finding out what makes them tick. One thing they have, and all of these guys have in common, and even the ladies as well, they love to fish, and they love to hunt. So we'll be talking to Drew Baldridge about that today. Let's get to Drew. He was last here in Auckland late last year to support Jelly Roll. Things didn't turn out the way we all expected it to that night. So Drew ended up performing on a tabletop at Jolene Bar, and then he was over at the Civic that night performing with Kaylee Bell as well. We've got so much to get through, and of course songs off his brand new album Farm Faith Family as well. Drew Baldridge, welcome to iHeart Country.
1: Hey, hey, thanks for having me.
0: Nice to see you, mate. Last time I saw you was you were singing on top of a table in a little bar called Jolene in Auckland. Do you remember that?
1: Oh, yeah, man. That was a crazy day. You know, we were so excited to play with Jelly that night, and we were literally on stage doing sound check, and my manager texted me and said, "Did you see Jelly's post?" And I was like, "No," and I went to his story. He's like, "Hey, we have to

0: cancel tonight. We're so sorry. And we were so bummed out. That was going to be our first time ever playing in New Zealand. And so I was just there. And I was like, you know what? We're going to go down to this bar and we're going to jump up and we're going to play and have a good time. We're going to make the most out of it.
1: Yeah, I mean, we were preloading big time at a mate's place over north of the Harbour Bridge, and we were about to come over when we heard the news too, and it was a huge shock to everyone that was heading along that night. So I think a lot of people, yeah, keen to see Jelly, but they were very keen to see you as well. But you did not disappoint, because you not only performed at Jolene that night, then you went and joined Kaylee Bell on stage at the Civic Theatre.
0: Oh, yeah, and that was so fun. I love Kaylee. We had the chance to play on a lot of those Strumming Bird Fests that the week before and just became buddies. And she said, hey, you know, I'm doing this show. If you happen to be around, come on by. And I was like, well, guess what? Our show's canceled. This is the best thing that could have ever happened for your show here tonight. Like, you're going to have a lot of people come over for this. And she was like, oh, my goodness, well, you should come. And so I came over and jumped up, sang a song with her, and her show was awesome. I love Kaylee, and just what she's done probably for country music there in New Zealand is really special. And the crowd there loved her and knew all her songs, and she put on such a great show. I was very impressed. And that was the last night of the tour, so we were a little bummed. You know, we've been looking forward to playing in New Zealand for a long time, so that just means we have to come back now and do our own show.
1: I was going to say, when's the proper gig, the Drew Baldridge gig, the headline?
0: Man, we're trying to get over there. We're trying to figure it out. Hopefully in 27, you know, after Farm Faith Family, the album drops here in the next week, we can start planning all the touring that goes on around it, not only in the States, but also the other side of the pond there.
1: Yeah, well, I feel like you and your Kiwi audience are good mates now, so we need you back soon. Just talk us through it, because there's the background to your story is as an independent artist, because your initial label kind of they disappeared, didn't they, overnight? So you had to get in behind and fund your first single.
0: Yeah, it was just such a crazy thing, Dan. You know, I moved to Nashville in 2011, got a record deal, got a manager, all the things they say you need, and 2019, all that kind of folded. I put out a couple songs and they didn't do what they were supposed to. And 2021 rolled around right out of COVID, and I didn't know what to do. I was playing people's backyards. I was just staying alive, posting on social media. And we had this song called She's Somebody's Daughter that started going viral. And I was trying to get, you know, record labels to pay attention in Nashville. Nobody would. No, everybody's like, oh, we know Drew. He's been here for 10 years now. Like, we think this is a, it worked for a minute. It's done. It's dead. And got to the point where I was like, you know what? Screw it. I'm just going to create my own label, and I'm going to give this a try myself, because I believe in my music and I believe in this song. And me and my wife, we just, from the streams of She's Somebody's Daughter, funded a team, hired my own whole team around it, and sent it to country radio alone with just my own little brain power of, and my own little prayer of hopes and hoping that this would happen. And by the grace of God, you know, it took us a year, and I never thought we would be here, Dan. I that was 2023 when we decided to do that, and I just dreamed that we would get top 40. That was my goal. I didn't know much further after that, and to think we'd have a number one and a second top 10 after that with Tough People, and then now we have our own major label release, and we're out on tour with some of my favorite artists. I would have never dreamed that. If you would have said, hey, you're going to start this and this is going to happen, I'd tell you, plumb full of crap is what I would have said. There ain't no way that's going to turn out this like this. So we're just blessed, man. I'm blessed to be here. I'm blessed to be talking to you and thinking that this song did what it did. And I just honestly, I can't believe it.
1: Well, I love that story, Drew. And so just to remind everybody how epic that song is, we're going to play it right now. We'll be straight back with Drew Baldridge on iHeart Country. She's more than just a pretty

0: somebody's daughter.
1: iHeart Country with Drew Baldridge. Somebody's Daughter, the song that started it all for you, my man. And you're back with a brand new album. It's called Farm, Faith, Family. And though, why those three words in that order? Obviously very important words to you.
2: Three words that built the foundation of who I am. They're the pillars of my life. You know, I grew up on a farm before moving to Nashville at 19. And these are all kind of my own missions. You know, I love farmers. My brother's still a farmer. We've had the same farm in our family for over 100 years. And so being able to highlight farmers and that lifestyle is something I've always wanted and loved to do. And faith is kind of the center of my whole life. I'm very open about my faith and where that comes from. And I'm a family man. You know, I got a 4-month-old and a 3-year-old. So me and my wife are in it right now, and family is a big part of who I am. And when we sat down to make this album and all the songs that I was writing, they all touched this, all three of these pillars. And so when we sat down to make this record, honestly, now, if you get the vinyl or if you see the vinyl record, it's exactly how we planned it. It's three discs. It's a farm disc, faith, and family. And all a third of this whole album is each word makes up a third of this record.
1: So you've got the faith, you've got the family, you've got two so far. Is it Lyric and Ronan?
2: Lyric and Ronan.
1: I love those names. Obviously, you grew up on a farm. Have you got your own farm now? Are you going to get one? And are you going to get all the kids running the farm? Is that the idea?
2: So my grandpa left me some acres up where I grew up at. And we've the first track on this album is called Farmland. And this is a song that is exactly what I want to do with my life. We're going to build a little cabin up there. We're going to keep our home here in Nashville. It's about 4 hours away, a town of 500 people, really small. And get back there to the family farm and build us a little spot up there where we can go up there and visit on weekends, and we can go up there in summers and have my boys go out and, you know, run on their bare feet and ride side by sides and get the country lifestyle, do a little hunting, do a little fishing, all the things that we love to do how I grew up. And so we've already ran some water back there. We just haven't started building yet, but that's what we hope to do over the next year or so.
1: Amazing. Let's play that track right now. It's off your brand new album, Farm, Faith, Family, Drew Baldridge on iHeart Country.

0: land.
1: We're back with Drew Baldridge on iHeart Country. There's something new off the brand new album. Drew, it's an amazing story. I'm just loving hearing the way you talk about farm life, your faith, and your family, which is what the album is all about. It's got a few collabs on there too. Tyler Hubbard with the opener. Luke Combs is on Tough People. Who did you enjoy working with the most out of those two? What's that process like? Are they quite different to work with between them?
2: Oh, man. I've known Luke for a long time. And, you know, he was a co-writer on Tough People, and that was a big hit for us and changed our life in a very great way. So that was such a special thing. But Tyler was kind of like one of those artists I really looked up to, and we got to play a lot of shows with him last year. And to really get to know him on a friend level was very special for me. You know, just texting him last night, talking about the album, and he's like, dude, nobody could have sang that song. That song was built for you. And it was just really cool to think I'm his, you know, we're buddies. And that means more to me than even making music together. And that's really special. And, you know, we've been out on tour with Luke Bryan over the last couple of weeks. And I know he's not on this project, but speaking of just like collaborators that have really spoken into me, Luke has been so awesome, and we went dove hunting last week together and just really got to know him on a human to human level. And it's been so special to see the artists and the people that we've gotten close to with this project and this album. And, you know, Emily Ann Roberts is on one of these songs too. And if you don't know Emily Ann yet, she's incredible. And we also have Ann Wilson. If people don't know Ann Wilson, she's awesome also. And this has just been an amazing amount of collaboration going on this project. And I think, for me, when I sit back and look at it, I'm like, dang, I can't believe this is our life. I can't believe these people want to work with us. And that's very special for me. And that means a lot to me that all these people are my friends. And I love getting to work with my friends.
1: Drew Baldridge, just before we wrap this up, I want to know about the dove hunting. Because here in New Zealand, we go duck shooting. We have a season and things like that. You eat dove? I mean, what's the deal with the dove hunting?
2: Yeah. You can eat dove. You wrap them in bacon, put some barbecue sauce on them, put them on a grill. It's good stuff right there, Bubba. That's some good stuff. But yeah, I grew up dove hunting. Dove hunting was always fun for us. And, you know, season comes in here. September 1st is our season over here. And so we actually went on opening day, which was a lot of fun. And he just called me out the blue and was like, hey, we're going to come on in. Come on the gate. Come on back. We're going to shoot us some birds today. And I was like, dadgum, this would be awesome. So yeah, that was a lot of fun. And, you know, 16-year-old me would have been crapping his pants, would have been freaking out going dove hunting with Luke Bryan. And so that was really cool. And like I said, he's just become a really good person for me, and watching him be a dad and

0: He's a good dad to his boys. He never misses a football game. He always flies home for that. And that is really special to be a part of this tour for, you know, 11 or 12 shows this summer. And we've been out doing our own headline dates in between there. But playing with Luke has been a highlight of my career. And obviously, we hope we get to do more of that. And hopefully, we get to come over there to New Zealand area and do our own headline shows. But playing with Luke has been awesome.
1: And tell us a bit about the Bonfire, your hometown festival. This is the Baldridge and Bonfire. Every year you take it back to your hometown. Is it Potoka? Is that
0: Potoka, yeah.
1: Because we've got a Potoka in New Zealand somewhere in the South Island.
0: No way.
1: I'm pretty sure.
0: Right.
1: But you put a show on the family farm.
0: Yeah. This is, I started my from 2020 to 2024, the way that I was touring was literally playing people's backyards. It was called the Baldridge and Bonfire Tour, and I just went around the country. It was the only way I could do it. I had no agent, no manager, no label or nothing. That's how I did it. It was through social media. I just showed up on people's backyards, and I decided, okay, well, I've done that for a couple of years. Why don't I make one big one in my hometown and call it the Big Baldridge and Bonfire? So this is our fourth year of doing it, and we're actually turning it into the album release party. And so we get to, that's the first time we play some songs on the album. It's the day after the album comes out. It's in my hometown. We're shooting a music video there. We're getting to give back to some really awesome charities and help out the local baseball team and all sorts of things with this concert. And, you know, a small town, like I said, only 500 or 600 people. So we probably almost quadruple the population for that day. People come in, we have a good time.
1: All right, we're going to have to organize the Potoka New Zealand edition of that.
0: There we go. Let's do it.
1: Drew Baldridge, thank you so much for your time today, and all the best with the new album, Farm, Faith, Family. It's out now.
0: Thanks, Dan. Appreciate you, man.

0: good is that? Drew Baldridge off his new album, Farm Faith Family. What a lovely man. That's called Diesel and Dirt. And Pātoka is our Pātoka. Hawke's Bay, not South Island. Hawke's Bay, I should know that. All my family are from Hawke's Bay. And I knew it rang a bell. Not as big as the Pātoka where Drew's from, Illinois. Population about 600. I think our Pātoka is about 160-odd. Anyway, on Saturday, it all happened, the big festival. It was the fourth one he's done there. Rural King came on as presenting a partner. Big deal. He sold the first vinyl of his career there on the day they shot a music video. And a dollar from every ticket went to May's Miracle, which funds Lee Syndrome research. So, yeah, lovely man, Drew. And his line, it has turned into one of my favorite shows throughout my whole career, coming back home and doing that. Drew Baldridge with his new album out, Farm Faith Family. And he definitely owes us another visit out in New Zealand. I think that Pātoka Music Festival in Hawke's Bay has got some legs. Anybody listening who's got a decent sized farm Pātoka, there's plenty of those. No shortage, really. Let us know here at iHeart Country. Drew's keen. Waylon White and Carter Faith playing next.
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Die Hard Country. Good times, tan line, Zach Top. Oh, I tell you what, good times in Nashville for you and a mate. Got the first keyword of the day coming up shortly at 9 o'clock. When you hear it, text it through to 2686. It's as easy as that. And you've got another chance at, again, 2 o'clock this afternoon and 5 o'clock as well. Those are our daily keyword times. Text it on through to us, 2686. You'll be in the draw. You and a friend off to the 60th CMA Awards in Nashville on us here at iHeart Country. This is the Cadillac 3, the South.

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0: This is iHeartCountry. You could be watching Ella Langley pick up all of those CMA awards come November. Your first keyword of the day to get in the draw for this amazing prize. You and a friend could be heading away to Nashville on us here at iHeartCountry. First keyword of the day is coming up next. Text it on through to 2686 when you hear it. Two from Tennessee after nine. And the bit that we kind of missed this morning, we're going to play a song too off this record that's turning 34 years old from Vince Gill. And I didn't realize this until today. It's got Lou Reed doing vocals on this track. It's coming up after nine. It's iHeartCountry.
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11: In this update, Labour's leader insists the party's position on interest deductibility isn't a back down. The party's confirmed it won't make changes to current rules. Customer aggression's being described as a workplace reality, with a new study finding 91% of workers experiencing it in the past year. Most common is verbal abuse. Auckland and New Zealand in general could be particularly at risk of tropical disease.

0: diseases reach our shores. Auckland University Professor Helen Patousis-Harris says New Zealand isn't used to being vigilant about mosquitoes.
1: Because our mosquitoes, as annoying as they are, aren't going to inject you with malaria or dengue fever or all manner of other mosquito-borne diseases.
0: Australian comedian Magda Zubanski has revealed her cancer is incurable and likely to return. In a 60 Minutes interview, the 65-year-old says she's now in deep remission, meaning it's at bay, but she's not cured.
2: It's what's called an incurable relapsing cancer. It's almost sure that it will come back. It's a question of when and then how bad.
0: That's news. In sport, an error late in the Warriors' NRL playoff loss to the Knights has cost referee Ashley Klein the opportunity to officiate a preliminary final this weekend. Officials have confirmed he missed Tyson Frizzell, obstructing Leka Halasima's ability to contest a high kick. The indiscretion was in front of Newcastle's posts. Tōku Manawa Queens basketball coach Tania Tupu has welcomed the buzzer-beating deadline signing of WNBA guard Hayley Van Lith. The American joins the Wellington-based team alongside Tall Fern and Connecticut Sun teammate Charlize Leger-Walker for the domestic women's season starting this week. Tupu says they had to scramble when Australian playmaker Christy Wallace revealed she wasn't available for a second season. At sport, I'm Jodie Gill.
3: A few showers for Auckland becoming widespread for a time in the afternoon. We've got westerly winds, a high of 19 today. Tomorrow mainly fine, chance of a shower in the morning, 16.
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so pleased you found us. We are New Zealand's country music station, iHeartCountry, with Luke Combs and Rethink Some Things. Can't believe it's the first or last full week of September. Can you believe it? And apparently a drier spring is building. Here's Dylan Scott now, Nobody.

This is iHeart Country with Dan and Pour Me a Drink, Post Malone, Blake Shelton. You'll get songs like that on our Saturday night house party show. Ah, it's good to be alive, isn't it? Megan Maroney's saying it's great to be alive. She's saying that it's not true that she has died because Google put up on... It's

0: actually, if you Googled Megan Maroney on Sunday, it would have told you that of her birthday of October 9, which isn't far away, 97 baby, died September 20, 2006, which is pretty rough. So Megan's had to go on her Instagram and say, no, she's very much alive and doing fine. Thank you very much. So that is good news indeed. This song here, turning 34, off a very classic album of Vince Gill's. I just love the song. You won't believe. You won't believe who's on backing vocals. We're going to spin it in its entirety before 10 o'clock. Vince Gill coming up on iHeart Country.
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Danny Chesney on New Zealand's iHeart Country with Danny opened the show at the iHeart Radio Festival in Las Vegas on the weekend with that one right there. His first time back in 10 years, so it was quite the big deal. And we're looking forward to catching up with our Kiwi winners of the iHeart Radio Festival trip that we gave away a few weeks back. Incredible prize, and can't wait to hear what went on in Vegas. And Lou Reed is on this next record. This is something I found out this morning. Mind Blowin'. Now, it's a record of Vince Gill's turning 34 this month. Had 4 number ones, 5 times platinum, Entertainer of the Year, all that sort of good stuff. And this is one of the big songs of it, one of my favourite country songs of all time. And yeah, I had no idea that Lou Reed was on among the backing singers, of course, from the Velvet Underground and Take a Walk on the Wild Side. And Roseanne Cash is on here too. Don't let our love start slipping away. Vince Gill, iHeart Country.

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0: iHeart Country with Little Big Town and Day Drinking. Did a bit of that in Whitianga on the weekend. Coast meets country was the theme for the Oceans Festival. Some good seafood, some good Western gear, and Brad Cox and the Western Guide playing a blinder to the ones who didn't go home early. Got it to actually old Sou'wester Bluen. But the Western Guide, man, that guy is so cool live, and so is Brad Cox. Next time you get a chance to see any of those guys, get along and get into it. That was some good damn country going on in Whitianga on the weekend. Around the corner, Kaylee Bell, iHeart Country.
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Ashley Cook, New Zealand's iHeart Country with Dan. It was great catching up with Drew Baldridge this morning and all about his album Farm, Faith, Family. It's up on our website, iHeartCountry.co.nz. Our farmers, how's the mood? Well, they're feeling pessimistic. Profits up, the mood is down. Oh no!

quit storming, I was falling fast through the Nurnhart. Gordon like a dirt road, Daytona in my heart. And we ain't even got to the best part. 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And the radio won't even let me.

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This week, Emily Ann Roberts with Whipped. Emily Ann is just announced as a new Artist of the Year finalist for the 60s.

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0: This is iHeart Country with Riley Green. He's on The Voice officially now. First day on the job as coach on The Voice for this season. Kelly Clarkson, Queen Latifah, Adam Levine on their tour. And they've put out a song, the four of them performing The Weight, which is that great old song by the band. Riley's on guitar, Adam Levine on the drums, and the two women singing. Oh, they're all singing because it's got amazing harmonies, that song. And first episode premieres in the States tonight. I'm not sure where to watch it here, but they always put clips and things on YouTube, don't they? But that clip, that video of them performing The Weight is worth a watch for sure. Back into some country next, and it's Kiwi Country from Keith Pereira.
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1: Everything that Jason or Jelly Roll wanted to do in the music business, I've done now. So at this point, I really need to go talk to God and see if he wants me to stick around or what he wants me to do next. If God tells me to go work at a homeless shelter in Paducah, Kentucky, I'm out of here. You know what I'm saying? Y'all will never see me again. I'll be working.

0: That, he gave me everything I ever wanted, man. Grammys, ACMs, CMAs. I'm a member of the Grand Ole Opry. Like, God has done it, you know.
1: Well, I hope he does carry on making music. I feel like he's only just getting started, and he does have some unfinished business in that he still hasn't performed a headline show in New Zealand. I mean, he almost did, but as Drew Baldridge reminded us this morning, that was cancelled. Drew came out and Jelly couldn't make it. It was due to ill health, fair enough, and everyone got a refund, but I'd say unfinished business here in New Zealand anyway for Jelly Roll. Around the corner, Lainey Wilson with John Mayer on the guitar, Kane Brown as well. It's iHeart Country.
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You've got their next keyword due at 2 o'clock this afternoon. When you hear it, text it on through to 2686 to get to the 60th CMA Awards in Nashville on us. 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

0: Ashley Cook on New Zealand's iHeart Country. Dan Bernstein, mornings. Looking forward to being joined by Georgia in the afternoons from midday next Monday. We've got our weekend lineup building as well, including Country Top 30 midday on Saturdays with Bobby Bones and Women of Country, a whole hour of our amazing Women of Country every Sunday midday, not to mention our Saturday night house party. Oh yeah, full lineup at iHeart Country. Caroline Jones is next.
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Co-Witzel featuring Ella Langley with Jaded on New Zealand's iHeart Country. Tell you what, some of the footage from the Ryman last week and those Americana Awards is really good. Tom Petty and the Heartbreakers got the Lifetime Achievement Award, so jamming out together is Mike Campbell from the Heartbreakers and the other Heartbreakers, along with this guy, Chris Stapleton, worth checking out. It's iHeart Country.

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2: 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Kane Brown and Shania Twain. 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

0: Zara Evans, New Zealand's iHeart Country with Dan. Back in the morning, just after 6 o'clock. Do join me then. It was great hanging out with Drew Baldridge this morning. And that interview will be up online, iHeartCountry.co.nz. 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